way, he goes, are you into S&M? I go, oh, right. Could you, like, just picture me in a, like, a leather teddy? Yeah, right. 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I'm sure

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It was like really embarrassing. She's like,

0: total bummer. I'm freaking out. 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Like, those things that, like, stick in your mouth are so gross. You gotta get saliva all over them. But, like, I don't know. It's gonna be cool, you know. I'll buy some, like, see my smile. It'll be, like, really cool. Except my, like, teeth are, like, too small. But no biggie. So awesome. It's, like, tubular, you know. Well, I'm not, like, really ugly or anything. It's just, like, I don't know. You know me. I'm, like, into the, like, the clean stuff, like Pac-Man and, like, I don't know. Like, my mother, like, makes me do the dishes. It's, like, so gross. Like, all the stuff, like, sticks to the plate. And it's like somebody else's food, you know? It's, like, grody. Grody to the max, I'm sure. It's, like, really nauseating. Like, bark out. Gag me with the spoon. Gross. I am sure. Totally.
1: Who's the fool with the cross-eyed stare, the turned-up nose and moronic glare? Who's that simpleton standing over there?

0: rubbish in that.
1: Don't start that with me on this album.
0: Why did you do it like that time?
1: Well, from start to finish there, you're saying that I'm wrong.
0: You said I had to think about Kylie when I was doing this, and I was.
1: You obviously weren't thinking about Kylie, were you? You were thinking about June Whitfield.
0: I can't hear you.
1: Yeah, well, you're thinking about June Whitfield. That's who you were thinking about.
0: I have to think about somebody. You told me Kylie.
1: Well, listen, you just came in wrong, and then it got progressively worse from there. You started wrong, then it just went worse.
0: I can't hear you. Cut it out.
1: It went bad, bad, bad, bad, right towards
0: the end. Who said bad? When you sang?
1: No, when you sang.
0: No.
1: Yes, you can hear me. Don't look. You started this on your last album. I don't want anything to do with it. I'm going goodbye.

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0: Pappy was the khaki sweatband, bowed goat pot-bellied barnyard that only he noticed. The old fart was smart. The old gold cloth Madonna. Dancing to the fiddle and saw, he ran down behind the knoll and slipped on his wooden fish head. The mouth worked and snapped all the bees back to the bungalow. Mama was flattening lard with her red enameled rolling pin when the fish head broke the window, rubber eye erect and precisely detailed. Air holes from which breath should come is now closely fit with the chatter of the old fart inside. An assortment of observations took place. Mama licked her lips like a cat, pecked the ground like a rooster, pivoted like a duck, her stockings down caught dust and dough balls. She cracked her mouth, glazed, caught one eyelash, rubbed her hands on her gorgeous gingham, her hands brass sticky metal, intricate latchwork, open to the room. Smell cold mixed with bologna, rubber bands, crumpled wax paper bonnets, fat goose legs, and special jellies, ignited by the warmth of the room. The old fart smelled this through his important breather holes. Cleverly, he dialed from within. From the outside, we observed that the nose of the wooden mask, where the holes had just been a moment ago, was now smooth, amazingly blended, camouflaged in with the very intricate rainbow trout replica. The old fart inside was now breathing freely from his perfume bottle atomizer air bulb invention. His excited eyes from within the dark interior glazed, watered in appreciation of his thoughtful preparation.
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servicing. 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And the F1 glides in, nose up through the cloud base, and the ground crew cheers as he puts down his landing gear.

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1: Seven people have advised before about facing facts, about facing reality. 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You know, no one can say they know how he feels.
2: So they say that in like Houston or something. You say it's 180 degrees, but it's a dry heat.
3: In Houston they say that?
2: Oh, maybe not. I'm all mixed up.
3: Dry until they had the swimming pool.